0: 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Bicuê, tamo, maia.
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0: Still nobody else in my grave, though. 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Still nobody else in my grave.
1: M24, a marca da boa música.
0: Yeah. 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

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Yeah. 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
1: Hey, this is Lady Gaga.
2: 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This is Adam from Maroon 5.
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If you had one shot, one opportunity to seize everything you ever wanted, one moment, would you capture it?

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Yeah. Hey, hey. She say, do you love me? 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I only

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1: 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This is Adam from Maroon 5.
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2: Let's
1: before
2: go.
1: 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'Cause when I leave for the night, I ain't coming.

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1: What's up? This is Adam from Maroon 5.
2: Hey, this is Matt from Kings of Leon.
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2: Don't nobody else make me feel like. Don't nobody else make me feel like. 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

Nobody else make me feel like. Nobody else make me feel like. Nobody else make me feel like. Yeah. Don't nobody else make me feel like.

0: 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This is Adam from Maroon 5.
1: Hey, this is Matt from Kings of Leon.
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1: Hey, this is Katy Perry.
2: What's up, y'all? This is John Legend.
0: In corner thing, them call it Dirty Boy talking. Jada Bless in the walking, there ain't no skylocking. Yo, yo, this is Sean Paul.
1: Hey, it's Jessica Simpson.
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1: 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This is Adam from Maroon 5.
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0: Don't nobody else make me feel like.

0: 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This is Adam from Maroon 5.
1: Hey, this is Matt from Kings of Leon.
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0: In kind of thing, them call it Dirty Boy talking. Just the best in the walking. There ain't no skylocking. Yo, yo, this is Sean Paul.
1: Hey, it's Jessica Simpson.
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2: 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This is John Legend.
0: Ain't gonna think them call it us, the boy talking. John the best in the walking, there ain't no skylocking. Yo, yo, this is Sean Paul.
1: Hey, it's Jessica Simpson.
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Attention on me. Bad things, it's a lot of bad things that they wish and they wish and they wish and they wish and they wish and on me. Yeah. Hey, hey. 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I tell her only partly. I only